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Be our protection against the wickedness and snares of the devil. May God rebuke him, we humbly pray. And do thou, O Prince of the heavenly hosts, by the power of God, cast into hell Satan and all the evil spirits who prowl about the world seeking the ruin of souls. Amen.

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2: Because we're ready to talk.
0: Let's talk about those topics we're all interested in.
3: Every Monday, Wednesday, and Friday.